ping ping boing ping boom cha cha cha ping boing ping boom cha cha cha ping boing ping boom cha cha cha cha ping boing ping boom cha cha cha ping boing ping boom cha cha cha ping boing ping boom cha cha cha ping boing ping boom cha cha cha ping boing ping boom cha cha cha ping boing ping boom cha cha cha ping boing ping boom cha cha cha ping boing ping boom cha cha cha ping boing ping boom cha cha cha ping boing ping boom cha cha cha ping boing ping boom cha cha cha ping boing ping boom cha cha cha ping boing ping boom cha cha cha ping boing ping boom cha cha cha ping boing ping boom cha cha cha ping boing ping boom cha cha cha ping boing ping boom cha cha cha ping boing ping boom cha cha cha ping boing ping boom cha cha cha ping boing ping boom cha cha cha ping boing ping boom cha cha cha ping boing ping boom cha cha cha ping boing ping boom cha cha cha ping boing ping boom cha cha cha ping boing ping boom cha cha cha ping boing ping boom cha cha cha ping boing ping boom cha 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

night. 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I can't remember where I am. It could be Cannes, Saint-Tropez, or Tahiti. Give me some oil.

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More ice next time. I hope there is new stuff from Detroit at the record shop when I'm back.

0: phone. She gotta be there. All the clubs are closed.
1: Who is this?
0: Hey, baby, this is me.
1: Don't you know what time it is?
0: Well, I want to.
1: I have to get up in the morning and go to work. Call me back tomorrow night.
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One month ago today, I was happy as a lark. But now I go for walks, to the movies, maybe to the park. I have a seat on the same old bench to watch the children play. You know, tomorrow is their future. But for me, just another day. They all gather around me. They seem to know my name. We laugh, tell a few jokes, but it still doesn't ease my pain. I know I can't hide from a memory, though day after day I've tried. I keep saying she'll be back, but today